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We take you now to an oasis of silence, prayer, and recollection, to the chapel of the Oasis of Peace in Medjugorje, for the adoration of the Most Blessed Sacrament. In this communion, the hearts of pilgrims from all over the world gather in silence and song before the Lord. Although prayers and invocations will echo in many different languages before the face of the living God, we all speak one language, the language of love, faith, and surrender. Let us open our hearts, bring our gratitude, cries, and needs before Jesus, and allow his peace to overwhelm us. Let us begin.

Lord, you speak in our hearts. Your word is spirit and life. By the power of the Holy Spirit, speak to us while we adore you.

0: gospodine. 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
1: Lord, we bear within ourselves so many things that prevent us from hearing your word, that prevent your word from entering into the depth of our hearts. Free us, Jesus, from everything that impedes your word from reaching us.

Jesus, I adore you, and in the depth of my heart, I want to devote this time to you alone. Jesus, I beg you, let your grace be active in me. Let it change me for you. 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

0: Operi nam oči duše, kako bismo mogli prepoznati tvoj pogled pun ljubavi, dobrote, milosrđa, kojeg tako silno trebamo. 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
1: Wash the eyes of our souls so that we can recognize your gaze full of love, of goodness and of mercy that we need so much. The young man from the gospel was unfortunate. He did not recognize your gaze. Jesus, do not allow us to go elsewhere because our eyes have not met your gaze.